coffin bow. What your neighbors say is a big mistake.

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play with your eardrums. 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

broke a record. In the jazz section, some shoplifting drag queen was ODing in a

She was standing there in a brand new mink. Yet you opened up and let her fall in the drink.

Hey, look what's in there. Look at that. It's a stamp. It's a 1922 McKinley Ultramarine Blue with imperfect perforations. I've got to get that out and put it in my collection. Look in there. There's printing. What does it say in there? U.S. Certified Grade A. Look at this. It's fascinating. See those little round things? You know what those are? Those are M&Ms. Those people are right. They don't melt.

I talk to you, ladies and gentlemen and boys and girls, the worst record ever made. This has got to be garbage. How about Sleeping Beauty and Ray Charles? How about James Brown and Little Red Riding Hood? How about a Jupiter Bulldog? How about the Dragon Lady? Hey, surfers, are you listening to me? I want to hear a surfer. That's a surfing guitar you're listening to. You think there's ever been a dance called the wheelchair? Do it sitting down. Is to yell at a microphone for 2.5 minutes. It's pretty hard. It shows you how desperate we all are. And it shows you how desperate you are to be listening to all this. The nitty gritty. I wonder if they'll still be doing this when they're 74 years old. You ever hear the Beach Boys? Or Roy Orbison? Or the Crystals? I have you. How about the Snowman? Or Jan and Dean? Oh, Russ Colombo. Glenn Miller. Oh yeah, they're part of our culture. How about World War III on television? Hey, TV. Are you trying to play that guitar? Are you? You know, when you make a record like this, you gotta be real original and funny. And at this point, it's real sickening and horrible. As sickening as the music we're listening to. Are we gonna stop rock and roll? Are we gonna stop rhythm and blues? Are we gonna stop surfing? Hey! Are we gonna stop this record? I'm gonna stop this record right now. Hey, hey, hey, hey, hey, no, no, stop, stop everything. The public has heard enough. I know you gotta go, but, oh, come on, hey. But what about the, what about Bach and Beethoven and George Washington and Benjamin Franklin? Hey, stop, stop, stop, stop, stop, stop, stop, stop. See, it was the worst record in the world after all.

Numeroit naam ja koostat.

match the carpets of your heart. Not quite as cool as we once were. I guess it's time we go home.

Thank you very much. We'd like to sort of change things up just a little bit for you here. Here's a song that's about a young man that is widely known throughout the world, especially in my ex-hometown where I used to live. See, this young man, a very popular young man, and he was standing on a very well-known corner on the south side of my hometown, Chicago. This young man was standing on the corner of 47th and South Parkway, northeast corner. Now there stands a building that houses the Walgreens drugstore, a few other little miscellaneous shops here and there, as a commercial. And every Friday evening, as the people would pass there, they couldn't help but notice this young man. Every Friday around 4:30, this young man would be seen standing on the corner of 47th and South Parkway in front of Walgreens. The young man was standing there because his girlfriend worked at Walgreens. And as you all know, Friday, the eagle flies. This young man was standing there, and as the people passed him, as always, they couldn't help but notice him because he was wearing the very popular silk mohair, wool worsted, continental to the bone, $250 hustler suit, fresh out the pawn shop. He would also be wearing a pair of highly shined alligator hustler shoes with a very popular white-on-white tab collar shirt, very thin silk hustler's necktie tied around his neck, very large artificial diamond stick pin in place. Now, as they noticed even closer to this young man, they couldn't help but notice around the sides of his hat that he was heavily conked to the bone. He was quite patent leatherish about the head. They call it the hustler's hairdo, a process. Many pleats, a lot of creases, and all that greasy kid stuff. Sitting pressed upon this very lightly so as not to mess up his hairdo was his very stingy-brimmed hustler's hat. His hustler shades on, cigarette in hand, very broad smile on his face. As you looked around to see what this young man was staring at so hard and why he was so elated at what he saw, you could never notice his automobile parked at the curb. His automobile, white on white in white. The hustlers call them hogs. The trade name is Cadillac. That's a hustler short, long as the finance company can't find out where he keeps it parked at night. All of a sudden, this young man knows people passing him or glancing over their shoulders as they walk down the street. There was some great commotion coming down the street behind them. So he thought he would take a peek and see for himself what all this commotion was. This is what he saw when he looked down the street. With pin curlers and rollers in her hair, head rag tied very tight, very large razor on her left hand, big butcher knife on her right hand, house coat, house shoes, his wife. And she was stepping fast, fast, fast, coming after him, calling him all sorts of dirty names and other things that I can't mention up here. They'll close the place. He made a break for his automobile before he get in the car and get the motor started. She was there, cut up the top, kicking dents in the door. You jive, Marilyn Farmer, out here jiving around, the rent ain't paid, the baby's hungry, need shoes, and you had to call yourself pimping and hustling and can on, and all them other good things. He jumped out the car and threw the keys over to her and said, baby, listen, you can have this car and anything else you want, just don't cut my new suit. I just got out the pawn shop and I got to have my front so I can keep on making my game. As he turned to walk away, the young man bowed his head slightly. He lifted his stingy brim from his patent leather do and shook it lightly. He wouldn't shake it too hard, you see, because when you wear a process, you have to go to the barbershop every day and get a comb out, and that costs $2. And he hadn't got his money from the lady yet. He began to mumble something as he walked down the street. And as you listened closely, you heard the young man saying these words. You could tell he was really troubled. He was saying these words in this manner. He was saying, I'm in a world of trouble.

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0: 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Well, Trent is at 240 Amos Road, Stoke Newington, N16. We'll see you down there, won't we?
1: There's a hard luck story.

Man has climbed Mount Everest, gone to the bottom of the ocean. He has fired rockets to the moon, split the atom, achieved miracles in every field of human endeavor, except crime.

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You want to spread the news around that you're collecting those slick new friends. Because that's the only way they'll trade duplicates with them. And you wouldn't want to miss out on that fun. You want to be sure you round out your collection of all 18 different friends. Like Smitty and K.O. and Herbie, and of course. And the best part is, you don't have to ask Mom. Remember, that's P.P.

0: I'm here to tell you that the barometric pressure is dropping, and there's a storm coming up. 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
1: You know, not all of the music of today is like this. Some of it is like this.

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Yeah, it's two. It's 2:05. So I just feel like it. 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
1: Diamond Detective Agency. With camels who know their detectives best, it's Diamond 2-1.
2: Ricky?
1: I won't admit a thing. Last person who called me Ricky sold me stock in a bubblegum factory. 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

0: since I've been here, and they've had 13 cocktail parties.
1: Only 13 in 2 weeks.
0: They had to call one off. The bootlegger couldn't come that day.

0: An unknown species of horror is born as science fiction becomes science fact.
1: I've never seen anything like it.
2: One minute they weren't there, and the next minute they were everywhere.
0: An army of deadly predators searching, destroying anything in their path.
3: He's over at Colby's. He's found another 20 or 30 hills just like the one we burned.
0: Why did they come? What do they want?
4: The spiders in this area have organized themselves into an aggressive army.
0: A living, crawling hell on Earth. The Kingdom of the Spiders. A wild science fiction nightmare. Starring William Shatner, Tiffany Bowling, Woody Strode, and introducing Altavis Davis. Your nightmares will never be the same. Kingdom of the Spiders. The next victim could be you. Rated PG. Parental guidance suggested.

bad job. 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The girl who watch pushed me around. It's not to me. The different that she was to me. It's her dad's job. She's on the bad job. The truth, man. I did my job. The strawberry dog had her day. I did my job. A girl who just changed her ways. It's just me. Yes, it is. The way she does, she's what she screws down to me. It's her next job. She's on the my job. Oh. Say it's alright. Yeah. I'm my job. Society means cat of a girl. I'm the my job. Meow. She is with us too. Pet in the world. It's not me. The way she talks when she's looking through down to me. It's the last job, she's under my thumb. Take it easy, baby. Yeah.

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Yes, she's alright. Under my thumb, her eyes are crossed, kept to herself. Under my thumb, well, I'm calm, still with someone else. It's just me. Oh, that's what I said. The way she talks when she goes into down to me. That's a nice job. She's under my thumb. See, it's alright. Under my thumb. But it's not her. I'm just with it.

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0: over for you.
1: I came in here to find something. Oh, I remember what my other bottle of champagne.

0: there's got to be somewhere in their head, I think, where they feel a positive response to something like... I was very introverted as a kid.
1: Well, you know,
2: But it's ironic to me because...
3: Where do you start?
0: Listening to something hideous.
4: Like...
0: And, you know, when you're home with your child and you're looking for ways and to stimulate your baby like I was to something like...
5: While
0: you and your baby are rocking in the rocking chair, you're nursing your baby, or you're reading to your young child, and there's
6: fuck you,
0: playing in the background, somewhere in that baby's mind, there's a positive feeling associated with
7: death
3: metal.
8: Why do people kill each other?

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But no one likes a ghost.

sure was funny, the funniest I ever saw. Somebody opened the door and in walked the law. They raided the house and took everybody down but me.

0: The controversy surrounding use of the drug LSD refuses to abate. Speaking here in Washington today, Secretary of Health, Education, and Welfare John Gardner was asked if government controls of LSD would impede necessary research on hallucinogenic drugs. The answer was no, and Mr. Gardner added this comment.
1: In LSD, you've only seen the beginning of the problems we're going to face in the years ahead with these mind-affecting drugs, because they're going to discover a great many more of this sort which are going to affect human behavior in some very complex ways, raising ethical and moral and questions of social purpose and so forth.
0: Secretary of Health, Education, and Welfare John Gardner on the effects of LSD.

Now, some men go for older women, and some like adolescents. Some men turn to other men for sexual acquiescence. Yeah, there are those that go wild at the sight of a child, while others think mothers are grand. Let everybody love who they want to love. I mean, go out and find yourself your own kind of love. 'Cause I found a love that's an everlasting love. 'Cause I love my right hand back.

is one thing wrong with her. It's that she's a little bit overzealous. Now, just today, we were making love when my left hand got jealous. Now, the Indian wrestling over me, and I just don't understand.

never tells me take it slow, never tells me where to go, never says it's that time of the month, a new jive like that, don't have to remember her on hands day or nothing, I mean, don't have to send her to Puerto Rico for no emergency surgery, I don't just have to just put it in your pocket, man, I just always there, I mean, of course, you gotta watch out for people you shake hands with, man, because they could try to steal your chick if you don't watch out. I mean, I was shaking hands with this cat the other day, man, he just kept holding, I knew he was doing something, they were both doing something, and I got her home later, and I was telling her, listen, baby, I said, you try that one more time, I'm gonna cut off one of your fingers, or pull out your nail, or something like that, nobody pulls that on Shell, I mean, nobody. You think you get away with that with other guys? I mean, you try that one more time, I'll tie you up, tie you behind my back, or put you in a cast, and nobody will give it to you, man. I've been telling you right now, Eddie, it's not going to be this way from now on. I mean, I'll go the other way, man. I'll try one of my toes. I don't give a shit. I mean, I don't want to do it.

0: Italy, when Mussolini called for men, he make 'em a go to fight the foe. He say with a grin, you're sure to win and home again. That liar Benito, whenever we meet, oh, I make a deep blitz, they pick a deep bits up in the next field, oh. No want to no start of the war, no want to no fight of the war, no want to leave my home, it's only Italy. I miss the macaron, I miss the ice cream cone, I miss my little Rosalie. No like the barb of the wire, no like the spit of the fire, no like the great big guy from Australia. No like the ping, no like the boom, no like the whoosh, no like the crumb.
1: Oh, take me back to sunny Italy. Yeah, da, yeah, equalita.
0: Aye? Who? Says the deuce to Mrs. Musso, you can buy another trousseau, for I go to make some war among the sheep with my trusty bajaliere and with Mary from the dairy. I'll be home again inside a couple of weeks. Then the popolo di Roma, they draw up a nice diploma for to give to the Italians by and by. But the Abyssinian army, they drive us nearly barmy, singing Il Caladi Hail Selassie coming through the Rye. Says Iosta, no surrender, and he speak a very tender. He says, stick it, boys, and then I'm sure we win. But the British and the tanks, they attack us on the flanks, and you're a fatter man than I am, Gunga Din. They search every nook and cranny for our marshal, Graziani. And we have to pin a note upon the door. We wouldn't tell a fibbier. You can search all over Libya. Graziani doesn't Libya anymore. No one to know start of the war. No one to know fight of the war. No one to leave my home is only Italy. I miss the macaron. I miss the ice cream cone. I miss my little Rosalie. No like the barb of the wire, no like the spit of the fire, no like the great big guy from Australia. No like a Badia, no like a Tobruk, no like a Saloon, no like a book.
1: Oh, take me back to Sony.

0: Listening to this next selection with its pounding hammers, it's easy to imagine you've stumbled upon a typical construction site. Wrong again, chum. The workers captured on tape here aren't building a church or hospital. They're hard at work constructing self-masturbation booths for the erotically ambitious customers of San Francisco's Sin Hole. Now here's a true insider's perspective into the world of the adult bookstore. The secret, sensual, behind-the-scenes dealings of the people who make their living in this most unorthodox fashion.
1: Yeah.
2: He took a bone. So I mean, the guy was put in there with lack of training. I mean, he didn't have much training, not much time, all those things he knew about.
1: And there they're going through like the same thing there they were, with the customers all just walking into the back.
2: Exactly. They were doing that there. Yeah. Which is indicative of all their stores. Don't think that Lockwood is different from any other store.
1: Because
2: we had the same problem when we took over their store.
1: I remember the X Club.
2: X Club is the same way and the same way as this. Same thing.
1: And those kind of fights with these big prostitutes trying to go to the value mall. Girl, you could go back there.
2: You know, they used to think they could just do whatever, and that's what it took. Because I remember, being in an X Club that whole first month.
1: Yeah, when we were doing videos and stuff, that was a mess.
2: You know, but now, that's

Precinct 13. Cut off, isolated in the middle of a city, as a gang of street killers turns the night into a nightmare. Assault on Precinct 13. Assault on Precinct 13. Rated R, under 17, not admitted without parent. A day of vengeance. A white-hot night of hate. Assault on Precinct 13.

0: little bitty tape recorder.
1: How do you see through this?
2: Don't touch it.
1: What?
2: Leave it alone.
0: No. It's not a picture.
1: Oh, it's not a picture.
0: No.
1: What is it?
0: Sound.
1: A what?
0: Sound.
1: A camera?
0: No. Sound.
2: Sound.
0: Sound. Here.
3: You're putting hearing aid.
0: You want me to show you?
3: Yeah.
0: It's a nice little thing, huh?
1: Yeah. What is this? Is it a tape recorder?
0: Tape recorder.
2: And it does all the whatever conversation there is going is it comes out.
1: Andy, do you want something to eat, honey? I asked him. He said no. Andy, you sure you don't want something, honey? I'll fix something for you. Were you taping what we were seeing?
0: Yeah.
2: Yes. Didn't you understand it? I could.
0: Hmm.
2: I heard it.
0: Say something. Say something now.
1: I love you.
0: I love you too. Okay. Here, let's hear how it sounds. Okay.
1: Very good.
2: You won't want to kill for using that recording in your act.
0: Yeah.
2: You are not.
0: I'll tell you what it was. Because, you know, there's three acts, okay? One, two, and then me. I'm three. I'm the headliner. I'm the big
2: star of the show.
0: I'm the big shot.

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1: Drive a tank down Newberry Street. I wanna be invaded.

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